0: 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Without fear, favour or affection. 留意呢度有三個 F 音喺度 ，fear, favour or affection。例如 favor 呢个就 F A V O U R， 第一个 F 系 F 音，第二个有个 V 咧系个 V 嚟，虽然我哋两个音谱相似，但系一个 voice 一个 voice。Without fear, favor or affection， 今日讲到呢度，拜拜。各位听众，如果有任何同英文学习有关嘅问题咧，欢迎到我哋嘅 I G Uncle Xiu on T H K 留言又得，亦都可以 D M 小叔叔。
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